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Oh my, good Lord. 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

0: Döner nach dem nächsten. 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
1: 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Don't blame the world. 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